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Red Clay Strays October 3rd in Grand Rapids. Teddy Swims end of the month at Little Caesars Arena. 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Maybe even Beck in October in Detroit. 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

The Leon Loft now has a brand new website, and that's how you can get invited to an upcoming show at The Leon Loft. 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

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Hey, do you want to go to El Club September 19th, a week from Saturday, to see the Charltons? Well, you can. Text UK, UK to 734-998-1071. Here's the head and the heart. When I wake up in the

0: Ann Arbor's 107.1, the latest album from Weezer, the Gold Album, is now available. That's their single, We Might As Well Be Strangers, featuring Wednesday on your Thursday. I'm the one they called, Derek. Happy to have you along. Hey, coming up on in January, it'll be the 50th annual Ann Arbor Folk Festival. 50th. That's crazy. But we'll be revealing the lineup and the artists here at first on Ann Arbor's 107.1 Monday morning, September 21st at 8 a.m. Again, Monday, September 21st at 8 a.m. Barb from the Arc will be joining Scott Vertical to announce the lineup and play music from the artists. 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

0: 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It's Fontaine's DC and Marianne. I'm Derek. 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

Timeless cut from Men at Work from 1983's Cargo. That's Overkill. I'm Derek. Happy Thursday. Very happy to have you along. We have Sarah McLaughlin into the fire up next. Here's Phoebe Bridgers. It's Lost Boys.

0: Ann Arbor's 107.1. Summer is almost over, but concerts kind of never end, right? Well, you have a chance to win a pair of tickets to some amazing shows. 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Your chance to get tickets to see Red Clay Strays at Van Andel Arena October 3rd. Maybe Teddy Swims, LCA September 29th. Weezer, LCA September 23rd. Maybe even Beck at the Fox Theater in Detroit October 12th. Some wonderful names. Red Clay Strays, Teddy Swims, Weezer, Beck. 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

Ann Arbor's 107.1. I'm Derek on your Thursday. You have Mr. Eric Black up next, but not before Noah Kahan. 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

I Feel Hope Coming. That's from Alabama Shakes. Island Numbers 1071. My name is Eric Black, and coming up on the show today, I'll let you know who's going to be in the ticket window starting tomorrow morning with Scott Vertical. We've got new music coming up later on this hour from Jack White, as well as Jesse Wells. And we also have new music from Steve Lacy on the way after the Talking Heads and Miles Smith. Right now, it's Coldplay with The Scientist on Ann Arbor 107.1.

That's problem with it from Plains here in Ann Arbor. So 1071. And I wouldn't say the ticket window has a problem, but you only have one more day to win in the ticket window this week for Weezer, The Gathering with the Shins, and Silver Sun Pickups at LCA on September 23rd. Teddy Swims, he's also going to be at LCA in Detroit on September 29th. We've got the Red Clay Strays in Grand Rapids at Van Andel Arena with the Revivalists on October 3rd. And Beck is going to be in Detroit at the Fox Theater on October 12th. And you can win in the 1071 ticket window by calling that number, 734-988-1071, when Scott Vertical and Mark Copeland open up the ticket window. Here's new music from Jesse Wells. It's Won't You Come Out Tonight on Ann Arbor's 1071.

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That's Neighbors Blues from Jack White on Ann Arbor's 107.1. And coming up in the 11 o'clock hour, we've got new music from BB Doobie, as well as The Revivalists and Sheryl Crow and Jesse Wells. Their song from Sheryl Crow's new album coming up in the 11 o'clock hour. Right now, it's Tame Impala on Ann Arbor's 107.1.

Teddy Swims has that big arena-filling type of voice, and he's coming to Little Caesars Arena for a show on Tuesday, September 29th. We've got tickets. Just listen for us to open up the 107.1 ticket window.

That's colors from Black Pumas. Our name numbers 1071. We've got REM on the way, and after REM, I'll let you know how you can win a pair of tickets for the Charlatans. They're going to be in Detroit later on this month. That's coming up after REM, and after new music from Bridget Calls Me Baby, I Could Take the Sun Out of the Sky. 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

That's Heartstop from The Revivalists. Our name number is 1071. 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Tomorrow morning, he talks with Chad Wiebesek, the Director of Media Relations for Destination Ann Arbor, for their weekly Life in Ann Arbor segment that airs every Friday morning at 7 a.m. and now on demand in the 1071 app. We've got new music from Biba Doobie on the way. We're also going to hear from Sam Fender and Olivia Dean. Right now, it's the Smashing Pumpkins with Tonight Tonight on Ann Arbor's 1071.

hear more than just the mainstream hits. 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

The Red Clay Strays and the Revivalists are coming to Van Andel Arena in Grand Rapids for a show on Saturday, October 3rd. 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

Beck is back with a new album next Friday and a live show at the beautiful Fox Theater in Detroit, October 12th. We've got tickets for that show. 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
1: We kick off Feature Artist Friday first thing in the morning with Elvis Costello in the spotlight every hour all day long. 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
1: Hi, Beth. It's Mark calling from Ann Arbor's 107.1. How are you doing today?
0: I'm well, Mark. How are you?
1: Pretty good. So probably sometime in the last few weeks, you went and entered a contest, a Labor Day contest to win $1,000. You remember doing that?
0: I do.
1: You won $1,000.
0: Oh, my gosh.
1: Congratulations. And tell me, how hard was it to enter this contest?
0: Super easy.
1: Thank you very much for taking part, and congratulations on winning the $1,000.
0: Yeah, thanks so much.
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Teddy Swims has that big arena-filling type of voice, and he's coming to Little Caesars Arena for a show on Tuesday, September 29th. 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
1: We kick off Feature Artist Friday first thing in the morning with Elvis Costello in the spotlight every hour all day long. 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

0: The Red Clay Strays and the Revivalists are coming to Van Andel Arena in Grand Rapids for a show on Saturday, October 3rd. If you want to make the drive, we've got your tickets. 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
1: A better life with Dr. Sanjay Gupta.
2: If there is one public health message that never gets old, it is this. Screening can save lives. And now there's an easier option to test for colorectal cancer and hopefully catch it really early. For the first time, the American Cancer Society is including a simple blood test among its recommended screening options for average risk adults 45 and older. Colonoscopy is still the gold standard. Why? Well, it can find and remove precancerous growths before they ever turn into cancer. A blood test can't do that, so this isn't meant to replace that. But here's the thing. About 1 in 3 eligible adults still have not been screened at all. And colorectal cancer is now the leading cause of cancer death for Americans under the age of 50. If what's held you back is the prep or the procedure, this option takes away your last excuse. I'm Dr. Sanjay Gupta, helping you live a better life.
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Ann Arbor's 107.1, Elvis Costello in the Spotlight for Feature Artist Friday. His version, of course, of the Beatles, You've Got to Hide Your Love Away. 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It's 6 minutes after 6 o'clock, Friday, the 11th of September. Good morning. My name is Scott Vertical, and Elvis Costello in the Spotlight because he's at Royal Oak Music Theater on Wednesday, and there's a lot of tickets left. There's kind of a lot of tickets left for this show. You go to AXS.com and pick up your tickets. We love Elvis here. We're a big fans of Elvis here in this building. So throughout the entire day, you're going to be hearing some deep cuts, some demo versions, some live cuts, and then, of course, a whole bunch of your favorite Elvis Costello songs. Every Friday is Feature Artist Friday right here on Ann Arbor's 107.1. It's going to be bright and mostly sunny today, and we're going to have a high around 76 degrees. It's going to be a really, really nice day. 58, a little chilly right now here at the studio. And yes, it is the 11th of September, 25 years ago today. The tragedy happened in New York, and we're not going to dwell on it too much this morning. You know what day it is. I know what day it is. And it can be a very, very difficult day for a lot of people. Honestly, it's a difficult day for me. I have so many vivid memories of what happened on September 11th, 2001. And I'm sure if you were around at the time, you also have similar memories. And so we here at 107.1 try to entertain you, right? We are an entertainment outlet. And so while, of course, we acknowledge real world events and we acknowledge real world things and real feelings and, we're not pretending nothing happened. But at the same time, I'm going to choose not to dwell on it too much today. Of course, we'll mention it a few times throughout the morning and throughout the day. But September 11th, 2001, 25 years ago today, significantly changed so many things in American life, and were things that we're still wrapping our head around to this day, right? So I hope you're okay. I hope you're going to have a good one today. Again, we're not going to dwell on it too much. We are going to try to entertain you, keep it as light as possible while acknowledging the fact that today's a very, very significant date. A very significant date. Coming up this hour, we're going to hear from Grace Potter. We're also going to hear from R.E.M. Death Cab for Cutie comes up after Tame Impala. This is Loser from the Deadbeat album. It's Ann Arbor's 107.1.

0: the earth. Ann Arbor's 107.1, that is Death Cab for Cutie with Soul Meets Body and Tame Impala before that, Loser from their Deadbeat album. Believe it or not, one of the biggest sources of mealtime tension for couples isn't what to eat or where to eat. It's how fast they eat. Do you have this issue with your significant other? How fast they eat or how slow they eat, depending on it? Relationship experts say that eating speed gaps are actually incredibly common, with one partner finishing their meal in record time and the other is still working on their first few bites. I eat a little slower than my wife. She sits down. She's like, I'm eating. And I was like, okay, well, I need to assemble everything on my plate the right way. I have to figure out, you know, I do seem to be the slower of the two, but not by much, like just by a little bit usually. But the good news is different eating speeds aren't necessarily a sign of incompatibility. Therapists say the real issue isn't how fast or slow someone eats. It's how they react to their partner's pace. If one person is patient and respectful, it's not a big deal. But if constant complaints or criticism or rushing the other person happens, though, well, that can be a problem. And experts also note that eating speed can affect quality time. One partner might see dinner time as a time to connect and slow down a little bit, and the other is ready to clear the table and move on as soon as they're finished. So this is not really a problem, as long as you both have your heads wrapped around this issue. Like, for example, my wife knows that I take my time eating, and quite often she'll be like clearing her stuff and taking it to the kitchen and being talking to the dog. I know. Yeah, he's still sitting at the dinner table. He's still eating his food. I'm okay with it. She's okay with it. Everybody's okay with it. So, the key is to find that compromise and understand where the other person is coming from. So I'm the slightly slower eater. Again, it's not excessively slow, and my wife does not eat excessively fast. It's just enough that I seem to be the one sitting at the table last quite often. So if you guys can work it out, then it's not really that big an issue. And hopefully it's not an issue in your household.
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0: Anna's looking good on the roads right now. I don't see any issues out there for anybody in the Ann Arbor metropolitan area. Everybody is going to get where they are going on time. Coming up, we're going to hear from Modest Mouse, REM, next on 107.1.
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21: From the Cook & White Heating and Cooling newsroom, I'm Renee Vitale. Today marks 25 years since the September 11th terrorist attacks. New polling shows about half of U.S. adults consider 9/11 the most significant historical event of their lifetime. The anniversary will be marked with ceremonies across the country. In New York, the annual ceremony at the 9/11 Memorial will include the reading of the victims' names and moments of silence marking the attacks and collapses of the World Trade Center towers. The Pentagon and Flight 93 National National Memorial sites will also hold remembrance ceremonies. 16 former University of Michigan hockey players have filed a federal lawsuit against the university and its Board of Regents, alleging that they were subjected to years of sexualized hazing while playing for the Wolverines between 84 and 2001. The lawsuit claims freshmen endured graphic abuse as part of what plaintiffs describe as a long-running hazing culture within the program, and alleges coaches and staff knew about, encouraged, and failed to stop the conduct. Former head coach Red Berenson and former assistant coach Mel Pearson are mentioned in the complaint, though neither is named as a defendant. University of Michigan says that the allegations are disturbing but disputes the claims, noting the events allegedly occurred more than 25 years ago and denying responsibility for the conduct described in the lawsuit. And Stellantis is recalling nearly 202,000 Jeep vehicles, including 24 to 26 model year Grand Cherokee, Wagoneer, and Cherokee SUVs. The National Highway Traffic Safety Administration says a software error may cause the tire pressure monitoring system to fail to detect low tire pressure or illuminate the warning light. That's the latest from the Cook and White newsroom. 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
23: It's going to be a really nice day today. Bright, mostly sunny skies, and high around 76 degrees. Tomorrow warms up a little bit with partly sunny skies and a high around 81. A slight chance of a late day shower as well. Sunday, mostly cloudy, very pleasant, late summer conditions, looking at a high around 77. And then Monday, overcast, a little cooler to start the work week. We're going to top off with a high around 70 degrees. Right now, 55 degrees at 6:29. Coming up, we're going to hear from Modest Mouse, the latest from Role Model, comes up after REM. It's Ann Arbor's 107.1.

We get your workday started with 107 minutes of nonstop music with Kelly Brown. 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

Ann Arbor's 107.1 Role Model with High Hopes 3000 REM before that. 23 minutes before 7 o'clock and Monday morning, I'm going to speak with Sarah Calderini. She's the executive director of the Ann Arbor Symphony Orchestra. She's going to give us a little bit of a rundown of the first chunk of the season. There's always amazing things happening at the Ann Arbor Symphony Orchestra. You can go to a2so.org to find out more. But I want to point you to our own website as well, AnnArbor's107one.com, and you click on the contest page, and maybe you can win yourself tickets to see the music of Studio Ghibli live at Pease Auditorium at EMU. It's music from My Neighbor Totoro, Spirited Away, Howl's Moving Castle, Kiki's Delivery Service, and more. 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I saw last year's Studio Ghibli performance. Was it last year? The year before? 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It's absolutely wonderful. It's a really nice time. People of all ages show up. Totoro will be there as well. You can get your photo taken with Totoro, like we did back in the day, last time they were around. So the music of Studio Ghibli. You can win yourself tickets right now at AnnArbor's107one.com. Click on the contest page. There's actually all sorts of fun contests you can enter there, but specifically mentioning the Ann Arbor Symphony Orchestra, because we're going to dig in deeper Monday morning right here on Ann Arbor's 107.1. Find out all about the first half of the A2SO season. Grace Potter is on the way. 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

0: Ann Arbor's 107.1, that's Grace Potter and Love Me Not, of course, from the Trespasser album. Modest Mouse before that, 14 minutes before 7 o'clock. And coming up in about 45 minutes, Chad Wiebesick is back from Destination Ann Arbor. He's had a few weeks off. I had a week off in there. It's been a minute since we've had Chad in here telling us about things that we can do over the weekend. Life in Ann Arbor comes up in just a few moments, and it's going to be a decent weekend weather-wise. So lots of opportunities to get out and do some fun things around town. And Chad always has a wonderful list of highlights to choose from. And I think one of those highlights is going to be the Wired's Country Fair. And that is opening this weekend. And we actually have a deal on our website, AnnArbor107one.com. Click on the Sweet Deals. And starting at 9 o'clock today, we've got day tickets for the Wired's Country Fair happening. 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Oh, my goodness. You like a good haunted thrill park? Well, Wired's is going to put it on for us. And you can get a good deal on that at AnnArbor107one.com starting at 9 o'clock today with the Sweet Deals deal that we got there.
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0: 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I don't see any issues anywhere in the Ann Arbor metropolitan area. You are going to get where you're going on time. Coming up, Devin Gilfillian on the way. Elvis Costello in the spotlight for Feature Artist Friday. We've got a demo version of a song that you are already very familiar with. 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
13: From the Cook & White Heating and Cooling newsroom, I'm Renee Vitale. President Trump says nearly 1 million Americans who are allegedly overcharged for health insurance under the Affordable Care Act will receive $500 refunds, totaling about $500 million. The administration says that the rebates are separate from Trump's previously proposed $5,000 dividend payments for American adults. Details on who qualifies for the Obamacare refunds and when payments could be issued are expected soon. The U of M has been hit with a second lawsuit by Paige Shriver as she continues to seek records of the school's investigation into former head football coach Sharon Moore that the university says doesn't exist. The school filed a motion in August to have a similar suit tossed out in Washtenaw County. Shriver has now gone to the state court of claims. Shriver had been in a relationship with Moore. Oakland County has reported its first case of the West Nile virus this year. No further details were given, but health officials are reminding people that the virus can still be present in the fall. They say residents will need to protect themselves from mosquito bites until the first hard frost of the year. There have been 6 confirmed cases of the West Nile virus statewide this year, and one of Eastern equine encephalitis. Both come from mosquito-borne diseases. And Powerball tickets are expected to be a hot ticket today and tomorrow. The jackpot for tomorrow night's drawing will be worth at least $232 million. That's the latest from the Cook & White newsroom. 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
15: 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The Tigers, who had a day off yesterday, have 16 games remaining in their season. 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Tonight's pitching matchup features Detroit's Framber Valdez against Colorado's Mason Adams. 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The Red Wings will host their prospect tournament tomorrow through next Tuesday at Little Caesars Arena before hosting training camp at LCA next Thursday through Sunday, September 17th through 20th. Detroit's first preseason game is Monday, September 21st in Columbus against the Blue Jackets. Detroit's regular season opens Friday, October 2nd versus the New York Rangers at Little Caesars Arena. The Pistons will open their training camp on Tuesday, September 29th. Game two of the Michigan football season is tomorrow, when Kyle Whittingham's Wolverines host the 11th-ranked Oklahoma Sooners for a maze out at Michigan Stadium. Official kickoff time is 12:14. Your game day starts tomorrow at 8 a.m. with the Chap on-site fueling countdown to kickoff live from the Bud Light Features Lounge on your Maize and Blue headquarters, the Big 1050 WTKA.
0: It's going to be a very nice weekend. We've got mostly sunny skies today and a high around 76 degrees. Tomorrow, it warms up with mostly cloudy skies and a slight chance of a late day shower, but a high around 81. And then Sunday, mostly cloudy, some very pleasant late summer conditions and a high around 77. And then Monday, we start the work week overcast and noticeably cooler with a high around 70. Right now, we've got 55 degrees at 3 minutes before 7 o'clock. Elvis Costello and Paul McCartney wrote a whole bunch of songs together way back in the early 90s, and we're going to play one of those for you next. The Sunday's on the Sunday's on the way as well, but first it's Alabama Shakes, A Feel Hope Coming. It's Ann Arbor's 107.1.

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Ann Arbor's 107.1, Elvis Costello, the demo version of Veronica, which you can find the regular version of it on the Spike album. Before that, we heard from Alabama Shakes, their latest I Feel Hope Coming. Now, Elvis Costello in the spotlight for Feature Artist Friday. He is playing at Royal

other that appeared on each one of their albums over the course of a couple of years. And I think so many of them are great. I wish they had put out an album, like just a straight up McCartney Costello album. You know what I mean? I think that really would have been something. It really would have been. But you can find these songs on, like I said, either Paul McCartney albums or Elvis Costello albums. Veronica, Pad, Paws and Claws, and This Town are all on Spike. Soul Like Candy and Playboy to a Man are on like Mighty Like a Rose by Elvis Costello. Shallow Grave is from All This Useless Beauty by Elvis Costello. And then some of those songs, again, appeared on Paul McCartney albums as well. And when you're listening to these albums, because I'm a Paul McCartney fan, you can kind of hear all of a sudden you're like, this sounds like an Elvis Costello song. It's pretty cool. My Brave Face, You Want Her To, Don't Be Careless Love, and That Day Is Done, all of those songs written by McCartney and Costello on the Flowers and the Dirt album. And then from the Off the Ground album, Paul McCartney's album, Mistress and Maid and The Lovers That Never Were. But they're out there. So if you're looking, you know, I feel like they should compile them for us. Somebody should do this for us so we have them all on one album. But there are like 16 or so songs by Paul McCartney and Elvis Costello out there in the world. And we are so lucky that they worked together because they all came out really, really great. And I wanted more. And there's still time. I guess there's still time. They could still write songs together if they wanted to, I suppose. 7 minutes after 7 o'clock, the 11th of September, Friday morning. Good morning. My name is Scott Vertical. It is going to be bright and mostly sunny today. Very comfortable, looking for a high around 76 degrees. And yes, of course, it is September 11th today, and I hope that you're going to have an okay day. This is a big, big, heavy day for so many of us. I just want to let you know that I'm thinking about you. And if you're having a rough time today, that you're not alone. There's a lot of us having a rough time today, but it's going to be okay. You're going to make it to the end of the day. You've made it through rough days before. Every single rough day that you've had, you've made it through. You've made it to this point, so you can do it one more time. And we're not going to dwell on it too much, but of course, we want to recognize and honor the tragedy that happened 25 years ago this morning, and is so memorable for so many of us. Coming up this hour, we are going to explore life in Ann Arbor. We're going to get out of the house. We're going to try some different things this weekend. And Chad Wiebesick from Destination Ann Arbor is going to have some ideas for us here in just a few moments. We're also going to hear from Miles Smith. Devin Gaffillion is in town. What is it? On the 23rd is at the Arc. And we're going to have tickets for you next week for that show. And we're going to hear from him after the Sundays. It's Ann Arbor's 107.1.

Charlatans UK are one of my favorite bands ever, and I can't wait to see them at L Club in Detroit September 19th. If you want to win tickets, text UK to 734-998-1071. That's UK to 734-998-1071.

0: Ann Arbor's 107.1 Devin Gilfillian Black Dog Rabbit Hole from his Time Will Tell album. Devin Gilfillian is going to be at the Arc on the 23rd, and he's bringing John Mook along with him, and each one of those artists is going to put on an amazing set, and it's going to blow you away. We would love to see you at the Arc for Devin Gilfillian, and we've actually got tickets for you all next week. So go to thearc.org right now and purchase them. But if for some reason you can't purchase them or you don't feel like purchasing them, think about listening next week. Lots of chances for you to see Devin live at the Arc. He always puts on an amazing show. You're going to feel good when the show's over. It's going to be really, really good. The Sunday is before that with Here's Where the Story Ends, 16 minutes after 7 o'clock.
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0: And I'm not seeing any issues on the roads right now. It's going to be a nice, quiet Friday morning. Fingers crossed. Fingers crossed, it's going to be a nice, quiet Friday morning for your drive into wherever you got to go today. Coming up, we are going to explore life in Ann Arbor with Chad Wiebesick. He's from Destination Ann Arbor. 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We'll give you some highlights, and we're also going to hear from Fleetwood Mac. 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
18: From the Cook & White Heating & Cooling Newsroom, I'm Renee Vitale. Ceremonies of remembrance are being held today in Michigan and across the nation. It was 25 years ago that 19 terrorists took part in a series of coordinated attacks coordinated by the Islamic terrorist Al-Qaeda organization. Four airlines had been hijacked. Two flew into the Twin Towers of the World Trade Center. One hit the Pentagon. The fourth crashed into a rural field in Pennsylvania as passengers fought the hijackers. 2,977 people were killed, not including the 19 terrorists. In response to the 9/11 attacks, the United States launched its global war on terror. The U.S. Supreme Court has blocked Missouri from using a newly redrawn congressional map that had been crafted by Republicans and was expected to strengthen the party's advantage in the state's congressional delegation. The court's action puts a disputed map on hold while legal challenges move forward, with opponents arguing that the redistricting plan unfairly favored Republicans. Ford Motor Company officials say that they were blindsided and confused by recent criticism from Washington. They had received a note expressing concern about the company's relationships with Chinese companies. The White House had previously called Ford a great American company. And a bill has been introduced in the Michigan Senate that would stop anyone under the age of 14 from riding an e-bike on roads, public sidewalks, and trails. Anyone between the ages of 14 and 17 do have to have written permission from a parent or guardian and wear a safety helmet. The bill comes in the aftermath of a series of e-bike accidents. That's the latest from the Cook & White Newsroom. 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
20: 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The 1-0 Michigan football team will host 11th-ranked Oklahoma tomorrow for a maze out at Michigan Stadium. 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Rutgers plays at Boston College at 7:30. Also tomorrow, 5th-ranked Indiana hosts Howard at noon. 16th-ranked Penn State plays Temple in Philadelphia at noon. Purdue hosts Wake Forest at noon. 6th-ranked Purdue plays at Oklahoma State at noon Eastern time. Michigan State hosts Eastern Michigan at 3:30. 19th-ranked Washington hosts Utah State at 3:30 Eastern. Illinois hosts Duke at 3:30 Eastern. Maryland plays at UConn at 3:30. Minnesota hosts Mississippi State at 3:30 Eastern. Nebraska hosts Bowling Green at 7 p.m. Eastern. Wisconsin hosts Western Illinois at 7:15 Eastern. UCLA hosts San Diego State at 7:15 Eastern. Number 1 Ohio State plays at number 4 Texas at 7:30 Eastern. 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The Detroit Lions kick off their regular season this Sunday when they host the New Orleans Saints for a 1 o'clock kickoff at Ford Field. 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
21: It's going to be a fairly nice weekend weather-wise. Today, bright and mostly sunny skies and a high around 76. Tomorrow, it warms up under partly sunny to mostly cloudy skies, a slight chance of a late day shower and a high around 81. And then Sunday, a mostly cloudy, very pleasant, a high around 77. It cools off on Monday, overcast with a high around 70 degrees. Right now, we've got 50. What do we got? Oh, I got to figure it out here. 57 degrees here at the studio. And coming up, we are going to talk to Chad Wiebesick. He is from Destination Ann Arbor, and he's got a lot of really great ideas about things we can do this weekend. We call it Life in Ann Arbor, and it comes up after Miles Smith. It's Ann Arbor's 107.1.

0: That's Hozier and Mavis Staples for your Friday morning on Ann Arbor's 107.1. Friday morning means we explore the weekend and what to do over the weekend with Life in Ann Arbor, sponsored by Cook & White Heating and Cooling. And he's back after what seems like months and months and months away, the Director of Media Relations for Destination Ann Arbor, Chad Wiebesek. Welcome back, Chad.
1: Thank you, Scott. I'm glad you have me back.
0: Yes. Yeah. Well, we did some internal review and we decided, no, I'm kidding. It was just it's kind of vacation season and you had things to do and I had things to do. And so we're finally back in the saddle and just in time, kind of like for the unofficial beginning of fall, right?
1: I know. I can't believe the time from like Labor Day, to like 4th of July was like 11 minutes.
0: Right.
1: I don't know where the time went. Like, what's wrong with the calendar?
0: Exactly. Got to work out some bugs and how fast it seems to be going. but this weekend, there is a lot of fun stuff to do. And so you're going to give us a little bit of an overview. And you can find out about all the things we're about to talk about at annarbor.org. So, Chad, where do you want to start off with it today?
1: Lots of cool stuff happening this weekend in and around Ann Arbor. So let's start with the Mary Lou Murray Recreation Center.
0: Ah.
1: They're having their grand reopening.
0: Okay, nice.
1: From Thursday through Saturday. So they're showing off what's new at the rec center.
0: Mm-hmm.
1: They're going to have new equipment. There's some new classes, a new look, and a renovated pool area.
0: Oh, nice.
1: And what's fun is throughout the weekend, there's going to be demonstrations and fitness class trials.
0: Okay.
1: And a few different special events. So tonight is Family Splash Night from 5:30 to 7:30 with a really fun Aloha theme.
0: Okay.
1: And they're going to have family-friendly pool activities and just kind of fun Hawaiian island vibes.
0: Oh, that's nice.
1: And they're going to have Kona ice to purchase.
0: Oh, tasty. Oh, that's so tasty. And then tomorrow there's a fitness class demo day, right?
1: Yep, that's happening on Saturday. It's the fitness class demo day with a full day of class demonstrations from about 8 in the morning to about 4 in the afternoon. And this just sounds like fun.
0: It does. I mean, and it's free. I mean, they're inviting you to stop by to check out some of the new things they've got going on there. So they're not going to charge you to go to the Mary Lou Murray Recreation Center. That's on Washtenaw Avenue, and it happens this weekend. Very cool. And then starting today, Main Street Ann Arbor has something very special going on today. What is this?
1: This is the Street Art Encounter.
0: Yeah.
1: And it's happening today downtown Ann Arbor from noon until 8 p.m. So this is a family-friendly event where essentially downtown turns into like an open-air art gallery.
0: Wow.
1: And they're going to have live street art, murals, chalk art, interactive installations.
0: Okay.
1: And they're going to feature artists locally and also across the region. And they're going to make art right in front of people.
0: Wow. Oh, that's cool. So it'll be not only accessible, but I bet they are going to let people join in as well on some of these things.
1: Yeah. And what I like about this is you're not just seeing finished art on a wall, because you're watching the process happen.
0: Yeah.
1: And the city becomes part of this artwork.
0: Yeah, it's the Street Art Encounter, and I am a big fan of public art, seeing it anywhere just show up. And so if we're going to cover all of Main Street and downtown with art, I am on board. And it's tomorrow from noon till 8, right?
1: Yep.
0: Cool. Now, the name of this next thing that we're going to talk about sounds fun. I don't really know what it is. I'm not reading the description on purpose because I'm just going to go. The Spider-Man Kid Rave. Kids and rave. I mean, you can't go wrong, right?
1: As a parent to a four-year-old,
0: yes.
1: Any event where kids are encouraged to dance and jump around and burn energy before bedtime has my full support.
0: Yeah, well, okay, now that I'm understanding a little bit more about it, maybe it's not for me. Maybe it's more for families and kids. It's going to be fun. And like you said, wear them out before bedtime. So explain what's happening at the Chelsea Party Loft.
1: Yeah, so this is the Spider-Man Kid Rave.
0: Yeah.
1: It happens tonight from 6 p.m. to 8 p.m. at the Chelsea Party Loft in Chelsea. And Spider-Man and Spider-Gwen are going to be there for a family-friendly dance party. And this is an event where kids can show off their best dance moves, and they're encouraged to dress up in costume.
0: Oh, like superheroes.
1: Yes.
0: Yeah.
1: Yes. They're going to have a 360-degree video booth, and they're going to have photo opportunities with the superheroes. And like I mentioned, costumes are encouraged. And they're going to have snacks there, too. So pizza, snacks, beverages will be available for purchase. But definitely pre-register.
0: Oh,
1: because this is probably going to sell out fast. So tickets are $15 for kids, $10 for parents.
0: Yeah, and you can start at AnnArbor.org. It's cool. Yeah, you mentioned the 360-degree video booth. And we did that at the fundraiser at the Ann Arbor Hands-On Museum. I never did that before. Well, you get in this video thing, and the camera follows you around. And it's like this, you get like this little mini video of you. And if you're dressed like a superhero, oh, that's going to be very, very cool at the Spider-Man Kid Rave tonight. Again, it's for family. This is not just for me. So maybe I'm going to let the families take part in this. And then you've got another really fun family thing, a kids' night out with Legos. What is this?
1: Yeah, so this is called Kids' Night Out Lego Robotics Rampage.
0: Ah.
1: It happens tomorrow from 6 o'clock to 8:30 p.m. And it's happening at the Future Innovators Academy in Ann Arbor. So they're based off of Varsity Drive. Mm-hmm. So it's 4130 Varsity Drive. And this is designed for kids in kindergarten through eighth grade.
0: Okay.
1: And they're going to build motor-powered Lego robots.
0: Wow.
1: And they're going to use coding to bring them to life and then test them through different challenges like mazes, mini catapults, friendly bumper bot competitions. Mm. And what's cool about this event is that no previous robotics or coding experience is needed for this. As I didn't mention this yet, but pizza and a drink are included. And then after the robotics activities, they're going to play a movie.
0: Okay.
1: Again, pre-registration is required for this as well. So this is going to sell out. Tickets are $39. And this is so cool because kids get a chance to like build and code and problem solve and just work as a team.
0: Right. And meet other like-minded kids as well. And, you know, and it is a kid drop-off as well. So you get to drop off the kids for this evening. It's good. Or tomorrow night. It's pretty cool.
1: I think this sounds like a really good curriculum.
0: I think so too. So yeah, get details at AnnArbor.org about Kids Night Out Lego Robotics Rampage. That's how I would say it.
1: You're hired.
0: Oh, hooray! so we talked right at the top about how it's kind of the unofficial beginning of fall. Labor Day weekend, once that hits, we start thinking about fall weather and fall things to do. And Wired's Orchards and Country Fair, it has the same thing on their mind as well, right?
1: Absolutely. You know, when Wired's opens, that is basically the unofficial start of fall,
0: I think,
1: you know,
0: so
1: in our area. So Wired's Orchard and Country Fair is opening for the season tomorrow, and it's going to run weekends through November 1st. And this is just one of those really cool classic fall experiences in our area. They're going to have fresh cider and donuts and, of course, pumpkin picking, a corn maze, really cool wagon rides and mini golf, giant inflatables, a petting farm, just like tons of cool stuff. And this is, I have to tell you, Scott, this is a little dangerous for me because I always tell myself, you know, Chad, I'm going for the family experience, but it's really the cider and the donuts that pull me there. I am guilty as charged.
0: Oh, my gosh. And then you get like, you're like, oh, just take a half dozen, please. And then you sit down and you finish them immediately and you walk back. Let's get back in line and get another half dozen, especially at Wired's. They're so good.
1: Yes.
0: And it's funny because like I wasn't really thinking about cider and donuts until you said cider and donuts. And now my mouth is watering.
1: And my stomach is grumbling.
0: All right, I'm on board. Wired's Orchards and Country Fair, and it starts this weekend, and they're open through November.
1: Yep.
0: So, cool. Very good. And then one last thing you wanted to talk about. We're going to dip into next Tuesday a little bit. A very nice, very fancy thing happening at Echelon. What is this?
1: Yeah, mark your calendar for next Tuesday. Chef Jihei Kim is going to be featured as the Echelon Guest Chef Series.
0: Okay.
1: At 6 o'clock next Tuesday. And for people that don't know about Jihei Kim, she is an award-winning chef, and she owns Miss Kim Restaurant in Ann Arbor. And she's also a Food and Wine Best New Chef winner and also a multi-time James Beard semifinalist.
0: Wow.
1: So this event is for serious people that love food right here in, you know, downtown Ann Arbor.
0: Yeah.
1: So for this Echelon dinner, she's going to serve a prefixed multi-course menu. It's okay. $200, but yeah. You know, it's a lot of money, but it's worth every penny.
0: Yeah, yeah.
1: It's a omnivore menu with wine pairings and cocktails. And this is definitely one for serious food lovers. Yeah. And this is one you're going to want to check out.
0: Yeah, for sure. I mean, there's so much to check out at AnnArbor.org, from things like this, you know, very fancy dinner to Legos with the kids and everything in between. So you go to AnnArbor.org to find out more. Chad Wiebesick from Destination Ann Arbor, do you have any advice for folks that want to have fun this weekend? What do they got to do?
1: Yeah, you know what? Live your best life and you can find your fun at AnnArbor.org.
0: Oh, very good. Chad, thanks for coming back in. It was good chatting with you again, and I can't wait to chat with you again all the next Fridays forever and ever. Let's not take another Friday off.
1: I'll shake on that, and have a great weekend, and take care.
0: You too. Thanks. It's Fleetwood Mac on Ann Arbor's 107.1.

0: Ann Arbor's 107.1. Yes, indeed. Fleetwood Mac for your Friday morning. And if it's Friday morning, that means in about 45 minutes, we need to talk to another one of our neighbors in business, sponsored by Ann Arbor Spark. The last few weeks, we've been talking to folks who are going to be participating in Ann Arbor's Tech Week, A2 Tech 360. And registration is open now. It goes from September 22nd to October 2nd. And it's not just one conference. It's a curated series of events bringing together all sorts of folks for a really interesting week. Ann Arbor's Tech Week is A2 Tech 360. 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We're going to meet Sarah. Sarah Bennett from Varnum Law Partners coming up here in just a few moments. She will be speaking at the A2 Tech 360 event. And we're going to learn a little bit about what she's going to talk about and why she's going to talk about it.
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0: We've got some of our usual rush hour slowdowns happening today, which is unusual for a Friday morning. Usually it's a little quieter than this, but we've got slowdowns heading into town, 94 eastbound around Zeeb Road. We've got a slowdown there heading into town. We've also got our usual slowdowns, 94 westbound, starting at Michigan all the way to State Street. 275 northbound at Ford Road, slowdowns heading into the M14 275-96 interchange. And other than that, things are looking okay. It is... I didn't expect any of these issues, so I'm a little surprised. But usually Friday mornings are light. Oh, maybe it's because it's a short work week. Coming up, Elvis Costello and the Attractions in the Spotlight for Feature Artist Friday. We're also going to hear from Coldplay, the latest from Cage the Elephant, next on 107.1.
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21: From the Cook and White Heating and Cooling Newsroom, I'm Renee Vitale. Today marks 25 years since the September 11th terrorist attacks. New polling shows about half of U.S. adults consider 9/11 the most significant historical event of their lifetime. The anniversary will be marked with ceremonies across the country. In New York, the annual ceremony at the 9/11 Memorial will include the reading of the victims' names and moments of silence marking the attacks and collapses of the World Trade Center towers. The Pentagon and Flight 93 National Memorial sites will also hold remembrance ceremonies. 16 former University of Michigan hockey players have filed a federal lawsuit against the university and its Board of Regents, alleging that they were subjected to years of sexualized hazing while playing for the Wolverines between 84 and 2001. The lawsuit claims freshmen endured graphic abuse as part of what plaintiffs describe as a long-running hazing culture within the program, and alleges coaches and staff knew about, encouraged, and failed to stop the conduct. Former head coach Red Berenson and former assistant coach Mel Pearson are mentioned in the complaint, though neither is named as a defendant. University of Michigan says that the allegations are disturbing, but disputes the claims, noting the events allegedly occurred more than 25 years ago and denying responsibility for the conduct described in the lawsuit. And Stellantis is recalling nearly 202,000 Jeep vehicles, including 24 to 26 model year Grand Cherokee, Wagoneer, and Cherokee SUVs. The National Highway Traffic Safety Administration says a software error may cause the tire pressure monitoring system to fail to detect low tire pressure or illuminate the warning light. That's the latest from the Cook and White Newsroom. 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
1: I'm Ira Weintraub with the Santa Arbor Sports Update. The San Francisco 49ers beat the LA Rams 27-7 last night in Melbourne, Australia as opening week continues across the NFL. The Lions kick off their regular season this Sunday when they host the New Orleans Saints for a 1 p.m. kickoff at Ford Field. 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The Tigers, who had a day off yesterday, have 16 games remaining in their season. This weekend, they host the Colorado Rockies at Comerica Park with games scheduled for tonight at 6:40, tomorrow at 1:10, and Sunday at 12:10. Tonight's pitching matchup features Detroit's Framber Valdez against Colorado's Mason Adams. 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The Red Wings will host their prospect tournament tomorrow through next Tuesday at Little Caesars Arena before hosting training camp at LCA next Thursday through Sunday, September 17th through 20th. Detroit's first preseason game is Monday, September 21st in Columbus against the Blue Jackets. Detroit's regular season opens Friday, October 2nd versus the New York Rangers at Little Caesars Arena. The Pistons will open their training camp on Tuesday, September 29th. Game 2 of the Michigan football season is tomorrow, when Kyle Whittingham's Wolverines host the 11th-ranked Oklahoma Sooners for a maze out at Michigan Stadium. Official kickoff time is 12:14. Your game day starts tomorrow at 8 a.m. with the Chap on-site fueling countdown to kickoff live from the Bud Light Features Lounge on your Maize and Blue headquarters, the Big 1050 WTKA.
0: It's going to be bright and mostly sunny today with a very comfortable high of around 76 degrees. Tomorrow, it warms up a little bit, partly sunny to mostly cloudy skies and a slight chance of a late day shower and a high around 81. And then Sunday, mostly cloudy. It's going to feel like late summer with a high around 77. And then Monday, overcast, noticeably cooler and a high around 70 degrees. Right now, we've got 57 degrees at 8 o'clock, and we're about to meet another one of our neighbors in business and learn about Ann Arbor's Tech Week, thanks to Ann Arbor Spark. Elvis Costello in the spotlight for Feature Artist Friday. He's got a duet that you're about to hear after Cage the Elephant. This is their latest, Beaches in Tennessee. It's Ann Arbor's 107.1.

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Ann Arbor's 107.1, Elvis Costello and the Attractions featuring Daryl Hall. Yes, the Daryl Hall duetting on The Only Flame in Town. Before that, we'll hear from Cage the Elephant, Beaches in Tennessee. Now, Elvis Costello in the spotlight for Feature Artist Friday today here on 107.1 because he's at the Royal Oak Music Theater on the 16th, Wednesday. There are tickets available at AXS.com, so you can still pick some of those up. But yeah, so Elvis in the spotlight. And, you know, a few years ago, a couple years ago now, time means nothing to me anymore, but a little while ago, Elvis Costello and Daryl Hall performed live. They were at the Masonic a couple of years ago. Well, we didn't have such a great time at that show for various reasons. But I was really looking forward to hearing that song, The Only Flame in Town. I was like, Daryl Hall is in the building. Elvis Costello is in the building. They sang on a song together, and it's a pretty good song. And I can't wait to hear them do that. They did not do that. Why didn't they do that? Why? I don't know. I was a little bit frustrated. It's like you have, I don't know. It's on me. Honestly, it's on me. It was on me for expecting something that nobody promised me. Nobody promised me that they were going to duet on that song. I have no reason. I have no right to be disappointed because I was not promised that duet yet. Still disappointed. I really would have liked to hear them sing that together. 9 minutes after 8 o'clock, the 11th of September, Friday morning. Good morning. I'm Scott Vertical, and it's going to be bright and sunny today and very comfortable with a high around 76. Right now, we've got 57 degrees here at the studio. And yes, of course, it is September 11th, 25 years since the tragic events in New York occurred. So many of us remember that day so vividly. And if you don't remember that day, if you're too young, it was a pretty big deal. You know, if you're a little bit on the younger side and you're like, I don't understand why it's such a big deal. Ask somebody who was there. I don't want to go into it now. I'm trying not to belabor the point today. Everybody knows what the date is today. Everybody has their own feelings and opinions, and heavy, heavy thoughts about this day. And so, again, I'm trying not to overcover it, but obviously we need to recognize the day. We need to honor the day and, remember what happened and hopefully take steps to, avoid that kind of thing happening again to anyone. Anywhere on the planet. We don't need these tragedies happening anymore, anywhere. So we're all going to

work together to make it a more peaceful future, I hope. Coming up in just a few moments, we're going to meet another one of our neighbors in business. Every Friday morning, we meet one of our neighbors in business, sponsored by Ann Arbor Spark. And we've been talking to folks who are going to be appearing at the A2 Tech 360 conference, which starts on September 22nd. It's Ann Arbor's Tech Week. And so there's a whole bunch of stuff happening. And we're going to talk about a little bit about the conference itself and about why some of these speakers will be speaking at the conference. Sarah Bennett is a partner at Varnum LLP, and she's going to be here in just a few moments to talk about why she is speaking at the conference and to learn a little bit about the law when it comes to technology. We're going to hear from Coldplay as well. This is Phoebe Bridgers' Lost Boys. It's Ann Arbor's 107.1.

0: Ann Arbor's 107.1 Coldplay, Viva La Vida, the title track from that album. And before that, Phoebe Bridgers and Lost Boys, 20 minutes after 8 o'clock.
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0: You know, usually I have nothing to report on Friday mornings. Everybody has the morning off. But today, people are going to work. I think probably because of the short work week. Right? Maybe? But we've got slowdowns. 94 westbound from Huron all the way to State Street. It is slow 23 northbound around Geddes Road. It's slow 23 southbound at the M14 connector. These are not unusual, just kind of unusual for a Friday. So grab your sunglasses. Make sure you got those. And take off just a couple of minutes early just in case this morning. Coming up, we're going to meet another one of our neighbors in business, Sarah Bennett, a lawyer at Varnum LLP. She's a partner there. She's going to talk about Ann Arbor's Tech Week, A2 Tech 360, our neighbors in business, sponsored by our friends at Ann Arbor Spark. Dave Matthews Band next on 107.1.
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14: From the Cook and White Heating and Cooling Newsroom, I'm Renee Vitale. President Trump says nearly 1 million Americans who are allegedly overcharged for health insurance under the Affordable Care Act will receive $500 refunds, totaling about $500 million. The administration says that the rebates are separate from Trump's previously proposed $5,000 dividend payments for American adults. Details on who qualifies for the Obamacare refunds and when payments could be issued are expected soon. The U of M has been hit with a second lawsuit by Paige Shriver as she continues to seek records of the school's investigation into former head football coach Sharon Moore that the university says doesn't exist. The school filed a motion in August to have a similar suit tossed out in Washtenaw County. Shriver has now gone to the state court of claims. Shriver had been in a relationship with Moore. Oakland County has reported its first case of the West Nile virus this year. No further details were given, but health officials are reminding people that the virus can still be present in the fall. They say residents will need to protect themselves from mosquito bites until the first hard frost of the year. There have been 6 confirmed cases of the West Nile virus statewide this year, and 1 of Eastern equine encephalitis. Both come from mosquito-borne diseases. And Powerball tickets are expected to be a hot ticket today and tomorrow. The jackpot for tomorrow night's drawing will be worth at least $232 million. That's the latest from the Cook and White newsroom. 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
15: I'm Howard Weintraub with the St. Arbor Sports Update. The 1-0 Michigan football team will host 11th-ranked Oklahoma tomorrow for a maze out at Michigan Stadium. 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Rutgers plays at Boston College at 7:30. Also tomorrow, 5th-ranked Indiana hosts Howard at noon. 16th-ranked Penn State plays Temple in Philadelphia at noon. Purdue hosts Wake Forest at noon. 6th-ranked Purdue plays at Oklahoma State at noon Eastern time. Michigan State hosts Eastern Michigan at 3:30. 19th-ranked Washington hosts Utah State at 3:30 Eastern. Illinois hosts Duke at 3:30 Eastern. Maryland plays at UConn at 3:30. Minnesota hosts Mississippi State at 3:30 Eastern. Nebraska hosts Bowling Green at 7 p.m. Eastern. Wisconsin hosts Western Illinois at 7:15 Eastern. UCLA hosts San Diego State at 7:15 Eastern. Number 1 Ohio State plays at number 4 Texas at 7:30 Eastern. 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
0: It's going to be a very nice weekend. Today, bright and sunny skies and a high around 76. Tomorrow, it warms up a little bit, partly sunny to mostly cloudy, and maybe a late day shower. Maybe not. We're going to get a high around 81 degrees. A Sunday, mostly cloudy, very pleasant, and a high around 77. It cools off on Monday, starts to feel a little bit more like fall. It's the middle of September on Monday, right? Overcast, noticeably cooler, and a high around 70. Right now, 58 degrees at 8:30. Coming up, we're going to meet another one of our neighbors in business, sponsored by our friends at Ann Arbor Spark. We're going to talk a little bit about Ann Arbor's Tech Week coming up. A2 Tech 360. 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Sam Fender and Olivia Dean come up after Dave Matthews Band. It's Ann Arbor's 107.1.

0: It's Ann Arbor's 107.1. Good morning, I'm Scott Vertical, and for the past few Friday mornings, our neighbors in business that we've been meeting, thanks to Ann Arbor Spark, have all been involved with A2 Tech 360. It's not just one tech conference, it's a series of events bringing together founders, funders, industry leaders, and more, and it runs September 22nd through October 2nd, and you can get details at A2Tech360.com, and of course, we're going to be talking about it for the next few minutes with my guest. Sarah Bennett is a partner at Varnum LLP, where she works on complex regulatory and trade issues in the transportation sector. Good morning, Sarah.
1: Hi, good morning. How are you?
0: I am excellent. Thank you so much for joining us today. I appreciate it.
1: Thank you for having me.
0: Yeah. You're going to be one of the speakers at A2 Tech 360. So let's start there. What will you be discussing and when?
1: So we are going to answer the hardest question in the automotive industry right now, which is how safe is safe enough? But newsflash, we're actually not going to answer that because no one can right now. We're going to attempt to, though.
0: Sure.
1: And it's a really multifaceted question.
0: Mm-hmm.
1: And I'm excited to be on a panel with some fantastic panelists to discuss it.
0: Right. And it's part of the mobility panel, right?
1: Exactly. Yeah. Okay. So the Mobility Summit is one of the days of a Ann Arbor Tech 360.
0: Mm-hmm.
1: And it's going to focus on Ann Arbor's region, the capabilities in advanced mobility tech.
0: Okay.
1: So to bring together industry, startups, academia, government, applied research, and just have everyone come together and try to figure out, you know, where things are heading, where the industry's heading, how Ann Arbor fits into it, and where, you know, where do we go from here, and how do we do it collaboratively?
0: Right, and there's so many resources right here in Ann Arbor, including Ann Arbor Spark and beyond. It just, I feel like almost every, and not just for the segment, but almost every week I'm meeting somebody who is in the tech industry in Ann Arbor, and I was like, it's huge here.
1: It's huge.
0: Yeah.
1: It's huge. And while I am primarily focused on the mobility side, another partner of mine, Matt Bauer, he has this broader tech reach, and so I've been learning a ton from him. But it's incredible, and it's not something that you often see at the municipal level.
0: Right.
1: And so I feel like Ann Arbor's become this hotbed for creativity and entrepreneurship in ways that other local governments haven't necessarily. They've sort of like failed to launch that.
0: Right, right. And yeah, no, Ann Arbor, we're doing very, very well here. And so you are, I mean, I don't know if I've ever spoken to a lawyer before on my show. Maybe once or twice.
1: Yeah.
0: But it's a, you know, I'm glad you're here. But I'm curious as to how your path got you here. For example, like one day you decided you wanted to be a lawyer, I assume. And then all of a sudden now you are a lawyer in charge of mobility and regulatory and trade. How do you get from just like the general umbrella lawyer term to the very, very specific and unique issues that you take care of now?
1: Honestly, it goes back further than that, really.
0: Okay.
1: So
0: yeah.
1: I will say that like economic disruption has been the trajectory for my entire career.
0: Oh.
1: And so I graduated from journalism school in 2008, couldn't find a job, moved to China to teach English.
0: As one does,
1: like just let's move to China, right? It's not working out in Canton, Ohio,
0: right.
1: So let's move on. And then ended up as a police dispatcher when I returned.
0: Okay,
1: and that's what really sparked my focus on. You know, I say I talk about I work for like on mobility,
0: right?
1: But I'm really working around safety.
0: Sure.
1: And
0: okay.
1: So right now I focus on automated vehicle companies, and I do other work as well for a variety of automotive and mobility companies. But ultimately, safety has been the core thread. So as a dispatcher and then working at the National Highway Traffic Safety Administration for 10 years out of school, it really sparked my interest, and it's kept me going this whole time.
0: So you start thinking about safety and mobility, and then you become a law. I'm going to go into law and see what I can do.
1: That's
0: about
1: correct.
0: It.
1: That's correct. Yeah.
0: Okay. Wow.
1: Yeah. It was part of mobility, and then also civil rights.
0: Okay.
1: And so if you think about the way that transportation, how important it is to everyone, and then the safety piece.
0: Right.
1: So as a police dispatcher, I was dealing with crash photos.
0: Okay.
1: So I was the one who like had to process those crash scenes and the photos and upload them. And that really left an impact on me.
0: Sure.
1: And then you realize that 40,000 people roughly die in the United States every year in motor vehicle crashes. And you're like, wow, there have to be ways to lower that. And that's NHTSA's core mission.
0: Right.
1: And now here at Varnum, it's like, okay, well, the AV industry has probably the most likely, they're going to have the biggest gains possible in the world ever to make an impact on safety. And I just really want to be a part of that, because that's how I see, you know, the U.S. improving and growing, is by saving all those lives in a way that also helps society.
0: Isn't that something, when you are exposed to things like, unfortunately, crash photos, or living amongst people who really could use a hand, sometimes, you know, it can really change your perspective on things.
1: It did. And, yeah. You know, I try to be someone who, like, reads and consumes a lot of different information, but you can't consume it all, right?
0: No, right.
1: And so, yeah, it was very impactful for me. And I was just lucky enough that NHTSA hired me out of law school, and then that I met Jeff Steffen at Varnum.
0: Okay.
1: And, you know, it's been this wonderful trajectory that if you had asked me in law school where I'd end up,
0: right,
1: I never would have guessed here. But here I am,
0: right,
1: and having a
0: right.
1: fabulous time.
0: So. Oh, that's great. Because I, you know, like I said, it's a very specific, very unique niche that you're kind of filling, I think, at the moment. And I think back to myself at school when they said you could be a doctor, lawyer, accountant, teacher, whatever. And, like, they're big umbrella terms. But, you know, there are so many of these little smaller bits and pieces to it that you don't think of, like, I think, when you're in school sometimes. Until you get out into the world and go, oh, there's other ways I can implement these skills.
1: Exactly. Well, I'm a big fan of experiential learning as well. Mm-hmm. Is like, you know, I we're hiring right now, and I want someone who worked at McDonald's when they were 16.
0: Sure.
1: Because then that's what I did when I was 16,
0: right.
1: And I learned exactly what I did not want to do anymore. Right?
0: Right.
1: And so much of figuring out where you
0: right.
1: want to be is learning from, you know, where you don't want to be,
0: right.
1: or, you know, what you do and don't like. Mm-hmm. And so I feel like experiential learning is the best way. And I think the university is wonderful at facilitating that as well.
0: Yeah. And what kind of, so, I mean, obviously you can't get into specifics, but day to day, what is your job at Varnum? What kind of, like, what is a typical day like for you?
1: Yeah. So a typical day, there is no typical day.
0: Right. I know.
1: But I'm going to, like, walk you through
0: sure.
1: kind of how a day can look for me.
0: Yeah.
1: And so, you know, on the trade side, that's why I keep trade in the mix, is I built that expertise when I was at NHTSA. I was a U.S. delegate to the United Nations
0: right.
1: for the Department of Transportation. And it brought in this economic component that otherwise wasn't as prominent in the safety landscape.
0: Okay.
1: And so a day for me right now looks at helping, you know, a manufacturer figure out competitive ways to keep Chinese products. Like, Chinese products are inundating, and they're really causing them substantial sales issues.
0: Yeah.
1: So coming up with a trade strategy for that, or developing a compliance program, or handling a NHTSA investigation. And so every day really is different, it's just like changing hats all the time. But that's how it was at DOT too, and I just really like it.
0: Yeah, you know, you mentioned you being a delegate to the United Nations Economic Commission for Europe, and you helped shape some of the international safety vehicle cybersecurity standards, from what I understand.
1: Yeah. And I was so we had a fantastic team at NHTSA that dealt with actual cybersecurity incidents with vehicles throughout the United States, and folks don't think that's happening, because if it's not publicized in
0: right.
1: press release,
0: right.
1: but it is. There is someone paying attention. The regulator is there. And what I like, I'm constantly using cybersecurity as the example of how to handle automation, because it was so cooperative. NHTSA never issued a regulation.
0: Right.
1: They issued some guidance. Industry followed it. NHTSA followed up to see how they implemented it. And guess what? They did.
0: Oh.
1: And the problems were fixed. Isn't that magic?
0: I don't even understand what you just said.
1: There's no enforcement needed. There's no
0: right.
1: millions of dollars being
0: right.
1: poured into enforcement instead of just fixing the problem.
0: Right.
1: And so for me, it's like that collaborative model is what I see moving forward. And it's the best way to regulate, personally, I think.
0: And so you've got a wonderful wealth of experience, both currently and over the course of your career. And you're going to be sharing a lot of that at one of the conference talks at A2Tech 360. And again, it goes from September 22nd through October 2nd. Registration is open. Go to A2Tech360.com and find out more. And Sarah Bennett, partner at Varnum LLP, I appreciate you so much for spending time with us today. And I would like to encourage everybody to go to varnumlaw.com if you need something along the lines of Sarah's services. And I hope the talk goes really well. And I appreciate your time this morning. Thanks so much.
1: Yeah, thank you so much. Come see us. There's so many other topics being discussed. And I look forward to meeting you. Come say hi.
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0: Ann Arbor's 107.1, that's The Cure. Friday, I'm in love at 9 minutes before 9 o'clock. Let's open up the 107.1 ticket window here in just a few minutes. Let's start off your weekend with some winning. You want to see Beck at the Fox Theater in Detroit on the 12th of October? Sure you do. Leave it right here, and in less than 45 minutes, I will open up the 107.1 ticket window and get you into that show.
1: 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Traffic.
0: It's looking okay on the roads right now. It's a little trafficy for a Friday morning, though. It's a little unusual. We do have slowdowns, 94 westbound at Michigan, 23 northbound at Michigan as well. And then we've got some of our slowdowns at the M14 275-96 interchange, thanks to that construction there. Grab your sunglasses. It is a nice sunshiny day. Elvis Costello is in the spotlight for Feature Artist Friday, so we're going to hear a song about the radio that he's got coming up here in a few moments. Also, new music from the Womack Sisters and the latest from U2 next on 107.1.
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1: From the Cook & White Heating & Cooling Newsroom, I'm Renee Vitale. Ceremonies of remembrance are being held today in Michigan and across the nation. It was 25 years ago that 19 terrorists took part in a series of coordinated attacks coordinated by the Islamic terrorist Al-Qaeda organization. Four airlines had been hijacked. Two flew into the Twin Towers of the World Trade Center. One hit the Pentagon. The fourth crashed into a rural field in Pennsylvania as passengers fought the hijackers. 2,977 people were killed, not including the 19 terrorists. In response to the 9/11 attacks, the United States launched its global war on terror. The U.S. Supreme Court has blocked Missouri from using a newly redrawn congressional map that had been crafted by Republicans and was expected to strengthen the party's advantage in the state's congressional delegation. The court's action puts a disputed map on hold while legal challenges move forward, with opponents arguing that the redistricting plan unfairly favored Republicans. Ford Motor Company officials say that they were blindsided and confused by recent criticism from Washington. They had received a note expressing concern about the company's relationships with Chinese companies. The White House had previously called Ford a great American company. And a bill has been introduced in the Michigan Senate that would stop anyone under the age of 14 from riding an e-bike on roads, public sidewalks, and trails. Anyone between the ages of 14 and 17 do have to have written permission from a parent or guardian and wear a safety helmet. The bill comes in the aftermath of a series of e-bike accidents. That's the latest from the Cook & White Newsroom. 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
3: 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The San Francisco 49ers beat the LA Rams 27-7 last night in Melbourne, Australia, as opening week continues across the NFL. 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The Tigers, who had a day off yesterday, have 16 games remaining in their season. 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Tonight's pitching matchup features Detroit's Framber Valdez against Colorado's Mason Adams. Coverage starts tonight at 6:15 on the Big 1050 WTKA. The Red Wings will host their prospect tournament tomorrow through next Tuesday at Little Caesars Arena before hosting training camp at LCA next Thursday through Sunday, September 17th through 20th. Detroit's first preseason game is Monday, September 21st in Columbus against the Blue Jackets. Detroit's regular season opens Friday, October 2nd versus the New York Rangers at Little Caesars Arena. The Pistons will open their training camp on Tuesday, September 29th. Game two of the Michigan football season is tomorrow, when Kyle Whittingham's Wolverines host the 11th-ranked Oklahoma Sooners for a maze out at Michigan Stadium. Official kickoff time is 12:14. Your game day starts tomorrow at 8 a.m. with the Chap on-site fueling countdown to kickoff live from the Bud Light Victor's Lounge on your Maize and Blue headquarters, the Big 1050 WTKA.
4: Bright and sunshiny today. Very comfortable, a high around 76. It warms up tomorrow, partly sunny, a slight chance of a isolated late day shower, and a high around 81. And then Sunday, it gets a little cloudier, some more late rain showers possible, and a high around 75. And then Monday, overcast, cooler to kick off the work week, topping out with a high of only around 70 degrees. Right now, 61 degrees at 2 minutes after 9 o'clock. And coming up, Elvis Costello in the Spotlight for Feature Artist Friday. And this band right here is going to be honored as the Music Cares Persons of the Year at the 36th Annual Benefit Gala at the Peacock Theater in Los Angeles on February 5th, 2 days before the Grammy Awards next door at the Crypto.com Arena. 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

Ann Arbor's 107.1, Elvis Costello in the Attractions, singing about everybody's favorite medium, radio. Before that, U2 and Street of Dreams. Now, Elvis Costello in the spotlight today for Feature Artist Friday. He is performing live at the Royal Oak Music Theater along with the Impostors and Charlie Sexton Wednesday. And tickets are still available at AXS.com. And the tour is called the Radio Soul Tour. He's only doing a few dates on it, and he's playing a whole bunch of older songs. And the original title of Radio was Radio Soul. He started out writing this song called Radio Soul in 1974, and he was basing and then like as he was crafting the song, he was hearing Bruce Springsteen. And so he started crafting the song to sound more like a Bruce Springsteen song. And then it shifted tone and became Radio. But the roots of that song have a little bit of Bruce Springsteen in them, just a little bit. And we're actually going to hear from Bruce Springsteen in a little bit here on 107.1. But the dude is influential from Elvis Costello. David Bowie was influenced by Bruce Springsteen. Anyway, I just think that's kind of neat. When you go back far enough, you find these connections. But Feature Artist Friday, sponsored by Bank of Ann Arbor, happens every Friday. And Kelly, coming up at the top of next hour, she's got a song that I'm not familiar with. From Elvis Costello. It's a duet, and I don't believe I've heard it before. So I'll be listening for that at the top of next hour. It is 10 minutes after 9 o'clock, Friday, the 11th of September. Good morning. I'm Scott Vertical. We've got bright, sunny skies on tap today. Very comfortable. We're going to hit a high around 76 degrees. And coming up in just a few moments, we are going to get you in to see Beck live at the Fox Theater on the 12th, just a little over a month from today, 12th of October. Back at the Fox Theater. That is going to be an amazing show. Right now, it's Womack Sisters, If I Let You. It's Ann Arbor's 107.1.

0: Ann Arbor's 107.1, Bruce Springsteen and The Rising. Before that, the Womack Sisters, If I Let You. Of course, today is the 11th of September. And 25 years ago, right around this time, on a day just like this, it was a bright, beautiful day. It was a gorgeous day. And I remember very vividly the entire day, the entire week, really, following 9/11. I have a lot of vivid memories of, but the day of, I remember I had the radio on and I learned from the radio about the first tower. And then once the second tower was hit, and I'm like, all right, we need to turn on the television now and see what's going on. And I tried to have a normal day. The first half of the day, I'm like, if this is a terrorist thing, I'm not going to let them win. I'm going to have my own kind of regular day. And it didn't really work out. You know, we all had to change our patterns, our habits the rest of that day. But I had to go to work. I was on the radio in the Fisher Building, and we didn't know what was happening, right? Are we not supposed to go into tall buildings? You know, I got to go work in a tall building. You know, it was very confusing. Nobody knew what to do. Nobody knew what to do. Literally nobody knew how to handle anything. So I got into work again on the radio, and we were just running the news. We had the news on for a couple of days, but I still had to be there, you know, to run the news and guide it and do all that kind of thing. So sitting in the studio, being soaking in all the news, and we had the TV on, it was a lot. It was a lot. I mean, I was really glad to be part of the team that was bringing the news to the public. That was a good feeling. I had to go to work that day. I had to, you know, this is my job. My job is to inform the public. And so I had to go to work. And so I did. And again, over the next couple of days, just sitting in the studio running the news. And I was lucky enough. We were owned by ABC at the time. And so we had everybody who worked at ABC, we had their email. Peter Jennings, the newscaster, was on ABC on my TV for a huge chunk of the days following 9/11. And so I emailed him and I said, "Dear Peter Jennings, I just want to let you know that your composure and how you are handling things is really helping me feel better. And it's helping guide me in how I'm going to tell other people about 9/11 as well." And he responded with a very nice note thanking me and telling me to hang in there, that kind of thing. It was really nice. And so Peter Jennings and I had a moment. But I remember a few days after 9/11 when we finally, I don't remember how many days. It seemed like a week, but it was probably just two or three days tops where we had been running the news. And there was no real news after the first day or two. So in the afternoon, I had to make the decision. I'm like, we have to start playing music again. We have to start bringing something back, some sense of normalcy back to life. And so it was like around 4 in the afternoon or so. I'm like, we need to be done with the music, with the news. We will keep updating people every half hour. But if there's no real new news, we're going to return to music. And so we did that. And the first song we played was Angel by Sarah McLachlan. And then we tried Moving On as normally as we could. And everything changed. Everything changed after 9/11. But I appreciate you sharing this day with me today. And I appreciate you listening to my thoughts about it. If you're having a rough day today, I understand. So many people understand. If you're having a rough day today, it's okay. It's really okay. If it's too heavy for you today, put it down today and pick it up again tomorrow. And it's going to be all right.
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0: The only issue that I'm seeing right now is 23 northbound at Michigan, very slow as it has been recently. I think they've got some construction happening there, but that's it. Everything else is moving along as you might expect. Coming up, I'm going to open up the 107.1 ticket window, get you in to see Beck live at the Fox. Brandi Carlile is on the way as well, and Jesse Wells next on 107.1.
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0: Ann Arbor's 107.1, Brandi Carlile, the title track from her album, The Story. Before that, Jesse Wells, Won't You Come Out Tonight? 22 minutes before 10 o'clock and a couple of really great deals. 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Sweet deals, as a matter of fact, when you go to AnnArbor's107one.com. Wired's, always a good time out for the whole entire family. And they've got some sweet deals happening at our website right at this very instant. Now, these deals are limited, so you got to get in on these as soon as possible.
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0: Here's another sweet deal for you. Beck at the Fox Theater, and you don't even have to pay to get in. He's performing there on October 12th, and we would love to get you to that show. 734-998-1071. 734-998-1071. Beck at the Fox Theater on the 12th of October. 734-998-1071. Good luck. Here's Noah Kahan.

0: Ann Arbor's 107.1, that's Toad the Wet Sprocket, live from Studio A2 in 2007, right there in the room next door. 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And every Sunday morning, it's a full hour of Studio A2 tracks. And it's a wonderful time. Sunday brunch from Studio A2 with me, Scott Vertical. 10 o'clock Sunday morning. A full hour of stuff like that. Exclusive stuff you're not going to hear anywhere else. Noah Kahan before that, singing about doors. It is 13 minutes before 10 o'clock. Congratulations to Julie from Milan. She's going to see Beck live at the Fox Theater in Detroit on the 12th of October. This is the second time that Julie has won tickets to see Beck from us. And that happens every once in a while where, you know, they don't win very often, but they win she's obviously a fan of Beck. So she's going to try to win those tickets. And so she saw them last time with Beck with Phoenix at Pine Knob. What a great show that was. And we were talking, Julie and I, that we think this Beck show is probably going to be a little different, a little quieter, maybe a little bit more acoustic. That's what his latest couple of tunes have been like. So, it'll be an interesting show. We'll have to find out. We've got more tickets to see Beck later on today with Mark Copeland. We've also got Red Clay Strays, Teddy Swims, Weezer. Lots of winning to come when he opens up the 107.1 ticket window later on today. Kelly Brown is in next. She's got 107 minutes of nonstop music lined up for you. Blondie's coming up. So is Wet Leg. Ah, that great new song from Orville Peck, Too Little Too Late, is on the way as well. I really like that one. She's got an Elvis Costello song that I'm not familiar with at the top of the hour for Feature Artist Friday. And the 107 minutes of nonstop music sponsored by Bank of Ann Arbor kicks off with The Police next here on 107.1. I hope that you're going to have a good day. Have as good of a day as you can. It's going to be a heavy day for a lot of people, a quiet day for a lot of folks, a sad day for a lot of folks. So give everybody a little bit of grace today and a little bit of understanding, because not everybody's head's going to be in the game today. You know what I mean? So be nice to each other. Be nice to yourself. I hope something good happens for you today. And I hope you have the opportunity to have something good happen for somebody else. Have a great day. You and I will chat again Sunday morning, 10 o'clock.
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1: Cage the Elephant will play at halftime of the Detroit Lions game against the New England Patriots in Munich, Germany on November 15th. The game has a special meaning for Lions receiver Amon-Ra St. Brown, whose mother is from Germany, so it might be a very pro-Lions crowd. Cage the Elephant will announce the details of their new album on Thursday, along with a new single called Dying in Reverse. If you wanted Phoebe Bridgers tickets for her sold-out Lost Weekend tour, you might still be in luck. Her production team is assessing each value to figure out which space they might not need to use, which should open up more seats. If you want to get in on the waiting list, you can go to phoebebridgers.com for more info. 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

Hey, Carpetbaggers on Ann Arbor's 107.1. Kelly Brown along with you on this 25th anniversary of 9/11. Like Scott Vertical, I was going to work, or I was at work on 9/11 when it happened. When the first plane went in, there was obvious disbelief and confusion. When the second plane went in, there was confirmation and fear. My coworkers and I tried to get through most of the morning with the disbelief and trying to figure out what to say to everybody. But like Scott Vertical also said, we put on the news instead of trying to explain it to everybody. And that seemed to work quite well, or better than us trying to explain it. But I was in Canada, in Ontario, in Windsor, Ontario, with my coworkers, and they closed the borders. So I wasn't going home that day, and they put me up in a hotel, and which was a tall building, which was very uncomfortable, which was on the water. So it was the most eerie experience being in a tall building and looking over at the Renaissance Center and not seeing one person. The events of that day have affected me greatly, and just looking at all the people affected by that day, not me, just feeling what other people are feeling, but it is devastating for all the people watching the buildings fall. And watching what happened to people that cleaned up the area, too. So, yeah. So, I keep referring to what Scott Vertical said, because he said it best. He said, give people a little grace today, because it's going to be a heavy day. And, try to get through the day. And just remember people that died that day, and give people a little grace today and try to get through the day the best you can. Taking you through 107 minutes of tunes, brought to you by Bank of Ann Arbor. Orville Peck on the way right now. Soul Asylum on Ann Arbor's 107.1. Good morning, I'm Kelly Brown.

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Beck is back with a new album next Friday and a live show at the beautiful Fox Theater in Detroit, October 12th. We've got tickets for that show. 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

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Your feature artist Friday today is Elvis Costello. Another tune coming up from Elvis in just a few. Right now, Moon Taxi, Too High on 107.1.

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Elvis Costello, 13 Steps Lead Down on Ann Arbor's 107.1. Brutal Youth is the album where you can find that tune from 1994. Elvis Costello and the Impostors with Charlie Sexton will be at the Royal Oak Music Theater on Wednesday, September 16th. Show starts at 7 p.m. Elvis Costello, your feature artist Friday in honor of that show. Here's Miles Smith and Stargazing on 107.1.

the Lumineers and Ho Hey on Ann Arbor's 107.1. Here's Pearl Jam and Better Man, or as my sister Dana says, Can't Find the Butter Man on 107.1.

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Get signed up. We'll see you there.

That song will always rock. From the Unforgettable Fire from 1984, that's U2 and Pride in the Name of Love on Ann Arbor's 107.1. Something awesome from Lord Huron coming up in this 107 Minutes of Tunes brought to you by Bank of Ann Arbor. Role Model will be at the Michigan Lottery Amphitheater at Freedom Hill on September 30th. Here from his new album, Chuck Timely in the Hourglass, is High Hopes 3000 on Ann Arbor's 107.1.

0: Mumford & Sons with Sierra Farrell. Here is the name of the tune on Ann Arbor's 107.1. And Lord Huron before that. On December 5th at the Masonic Temple Theater, they will transform the stage into a lounge called The Broken Bottle. The theme of the night is 23 Nights at the Broken Bottle, featuring cinematic indie folk Americana. This is a highly anticipated show. It's supposed to be just amazing. Lord Huron is doing the whole tour like this, so if you have a ticket, it's going to be awesome. They are great anyway, Lord Huron. Originally Ben Schneider from here, they now live in Los Angeles. Wrapping up 107 minutes of tunes brought to you by Bank of Ann Arbor. We'll be right back with John Mayer next on 107.1.
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Hey, stay tuned for Trinity of Women today, where we honor women in the music industry. We have Sheryl Crow, Slow Pulp, and Lucinda Williams all on the way. Right now, music from Kylie Phillips. Speaking of great women in the music industry, she is from here, made in Michigan. Her new album is called Before I Am Invisible, and it is out later this year. What Living's Like is the name of the single on Ann Arbor's 107.1, Kylie Phillips.

Nick Lowe wrote that song, What's So Funny About Peace, Love, and Understanding, on Ann Arbor's 107.1. Elvis Costello, your Feature Artist Friday. Feature Artist Friday is brought to you by Bank of Ann Arbor. Elvis Costello at the Royal Oak Music Theater this coming Wednesday, the 16th. Music on the way from INXS and Boy Genius. Right now, Cage the Elephant's latest, Beaches in Tennessee, on 107.1.

Boy Genius, Not Strong Enough on Ann Arbor's 107.1. The latest now from Leon Bridges. Leon Bridges, Happiness Anytime is the name of the album. It'll be out September 25th. Here's Light the Way on Ann Arbor's 107.1.

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3: 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World Without Tears is her album from 2003. 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

0: Slow Pulp is the name of the band. Really cool band. Emily Massey is the front woman. She's been in the band since 2019. The guys are childhood friends. They've been a part of the band since it started in 2015. They're from Madison, Wisconsin. The band is now based in Chicago. I love them. The new tune is called Better Man, and the album is called Melody. It'll be out September 18th, which is a week from today, and they will be at St. Andrews Hall on November 17th. If you want to go see them, I would highly recommend seeing Slow Pulp, Better Man, from the album Melody. New album out 1 week from today. 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On Ann Arbor's 107.1, Sheryl Crow before that, and Lucinda Williams, Righteously, from her 2003 album, World Without Tears. Music on the way from Peter Gabriel. We'll be right back with Foo Fighters next on 107.1.
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Elvis Costello is your feature artist Friday on Ann Arbor's 107.1. Burt Bacharach and Elvis Costello, co-written by Burt Bacharach. That is the song Toledo on Ann Arbor's 107.1. Elvis Costello is your feature artist Friday, brought to you by Bank of Ann Arbor, because he is at the Royal Oak Music Theater with Charlie Sexton, and that show is Wednesday the 16th at the Royal Oak Music Theater. Be a great show. It's always good to see him up close. New order on the way right now, Alabama Shakes, from the album I Must Be Dreaming, which is out now, I Feel Hope Coming on 107.1.

0: New Order on Ann Arbor's 107.1 Bizarre Love Triangle. 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
1: The organizers of the epilepsy research charity Joey's Song have announced a star-studded lineup for their Freezing Man Festival, which is set January 8th and 9th at the Sylvie in Madison, Wisconsin. The lineup includes Kurt Smith from Tears for Fears, Johnny Resnick of Goo Goo Dolls, Jane Wiedlin and Gina Shock of the Go-Go's, Vicky and Debbie Peterson of the Bangles, Rick Nielsen of Cheap Trick, Butch Vig and Duke Erickson of Garbage, Art from Everclear, Max of Eve 6, John Gorley of Portugal the Man, and Dave Perner from Soul Asylum. Ahead of their fall tour that kicks off next week, Cannons have released a new concert film. They teamed up with the CBC for a film of their two Toronto concerts from April last year. You can check it out now on YouTube. Cannons' fall tour launches September 19th in Edmonton, Alberta. They are from Los Angeles. Be the first to know the lineup of the Milestone 50th Annual Ann Arbor Folk Festival with Scott Vertical and Barb from the Ark. Monday, September 21st at 8 a.m. on Ann Arbor's 107.1.

Beck is back with a new album next Friday and a live show at the beautiful Fox Theater in Detroit, October 12th. We've got tickets for that show. Just listen all week for the 107.1 Ticket Window.

The latest from The Head and the Heart. It's a Loudon Wainwright cover. It's something that the band personally loves. It's called The Swimming Song on Ann Arbor's 107.1. Nathaniel Rateliff on the way right now. The record company. 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

Elvis Costello, your Featured Artist Friday, brought to you by Bank of Ann Arbor. With his show coming up on September 16th at the Royal Oak Music Theater. Till Tuesday on the way in Dave Matthews Band right now. Ann Arbor's 107.1 presents Devin Gilfillian at the Arc on September 23rd. We have your tickets right here if you want to go. Keep it tuned right here next week for tickets to see Devin Gilfillian at the Arc. Here is his latest Black Dog Rabbit Hole on Ann Arbor's 107.1.

Has anyone ever told you you need to chill? Well, we've got the soundtrack that can help with that. 3 hours uninterrupted, courtesy of Bank of Ann Arbor. It's Sonic Bliss, this Sunday night from 9 till midnight on Ann Arbor's 107.1.

Stephen Wilson Jr. from Seymour, Indiana. He's a rock and country artist. Him and his father and brother were all Golden Glove amateur boxing competitors when they were growing up. Stephen Wilson Jr. and Hardwired is what we heard, based on Where Is My Mind by the Pixies, was the song Hardwired on Ann Arbor's 107.1. Here's the Cranberries.

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0: The Hammer Alley Podcast, an 80s flashback mockumentary. How did they go from top of the rock to rock bottom?
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We sure can. It's another Made in Michigan track from Chelsea Lumber and Ann Arbor's 107.1.

0: Rabbitology from Ann Arbor, Michigan. Definitely made in Michigan. The bog bodies is what we heard from Rabbitology. She is from Ann Arbor and has definitely played the Sonic Lunch Summer Concert Series she did last year. And I loved her. Love, love, loved her. A lot of people loved her. Jesse Wells before that, Won't You Come Out Tonight. Kelly Brown wrapping things up for today. Turning things over to Mark Copeland, who has a Copies cover of the day, who also has tickets to see Phoebe Bridgers, and also could also possibly have tickets to see Devin Gilfillian coming up. So make sure you listen for that 107.1 ticket window to open with Mark Copeland. You never know what he has. The B-52's on the way, and we'll be right back with Cage the Elephant next on 107.1.
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7: 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That's Out and About for Friday, September 11th. 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

Teddy Swims has that big arena-filling type of voice, and he's coming to Little Caesars Arena for a show on Tuesday, September 29th. We've got tickets. 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

Elvis Costello for Feature Artist Friday, brought to you by Bank of Ann Arbor on 107.1. I love that song. It's a very clever song covering three different subjects. His parents got married in 1945. He released it when he turned 45, or at least he wrote it when he turned 45. And it's also about the 45 record. I wish 45s make a bit of a comeback, because I had such a great collection as a kid. It would be cool to collect them again. I don't think it's cost efficient, however. It's new music from Lake Street Dive. This is a great song, a breezy song called Laundry Day Overalls, with Ann Arbor's 107.1.

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0: Despite all the weird stuff he did, he could write a pop hook with the best of them. David Bowie and Modern Love from the album Let's Dance on Ann Arbor's 107.1. Fellow countrymen, the Charlatans UK, are playing a show at L Club in Detroit next Saturday. I'm absolutely going to be there. They are one of my favorite bands ever. And I have a busted up foot, like I hurt my heel. Even if I have to be there on a knee scooter, I'm going to be there. And you have a chance to text to win tickets to see the Charlatans next week. But that's going to end at 6 o'clock today. So if you still want a chance to win those tickets, you can text UK to 734-998-1071 for Charlatans tickets. I'm giving other tickets away this afternoon via phone call. I'll let you know what they are. I've also got music coming up from Grace Potter and the Black Keys with 107.1.
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0: Mumford & Sons with Rushmere on Ann Arbor's 107.1. Yes, I think of the Wes Anderson movie every time I play that. Every single time. I've got a lot of tickets to give away this afternoon. The 107.1 ticket window will be busy. We're going to prop it open with a stick because it's a beautiful day. So let's let some fresh air in and give you a chance to win tickets for Teddy Swims on the 29th, Little Caesars Arena. Weezer, the same place on the 23rd. Beck, October 12th at the Fox Theater in Detroit. And the Red Clay Strays with the Revivalists at Van Andel Arena 3 weeks from tomorrow. October 3rd. I'm going to give those tickets away in the very near future. Also, play music from the Revivalists along with Blondie and U2 with Ann Arbor's 107.1.
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1: 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Just play the game one way. You hit a ball in the gap, run. Boom, coming in hot.
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3: Hello, this is Beth.
4: 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It's Mark calling from Ann Arbor's 107.1. How are you doing today?
3: I'm well, Mark. 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
1: Busy day for the ticket window begins with tickets for Red Clay Strays and the Revivalists 3 weeks from tomorrow, October 3rd, Van Andel Arena in Grand Rapids. 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

The Red Clay Strays and the Revivalists are coming to Van Andel Arena in Grand Rapids for a show on Saturday, October 3rd. 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

You two in Street of Dreams with Ann Arbor's 107.1. Congratulations to Erica from Ann Arbor, called up and won tickets for Red Clay Strays and the Revivalists in Grand Rapids. That's 3 weeks from tomorrow, October 3rd. Nothing wrong with a road trip concert, especially when it's on a Saturday. That makes it a lot easier. And we have more tickets to give away this afternoon. Plenty more tickets. Beck and Teddy Swims and Weezer. So we are very busy with the 107.1 ticket window. And we've got Kopi's cover of the day coming up with Elvis Costello in just a few minutes at 4 o'clock, tying it in with Feature Artist Friday. Right now, it's music from Garbage. This narrator would not be happy with today's weather. It's only happy when it rains on 107.1. I'm only-

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1: Elvis Costello today for Feature Artist Friday, brought to you by Bank of Ann Arbor. And the collaboration of Elvis Costello and Burt Bacharach, I believe it started when they wrote a song for the movie Grace of My Heart, a great song called God Give Me Strength. They wound up doing an entire album together called Painted for Memory. It's an excellent album. And we've got this great cover of a 70s or late 60s classic. I believe Dionne Warwick made it big, but this was in one of the Austin Powers movies. I'll Never Fall in Love Again with Ann Arbor's 107.1, Kopi's Cover of the Day.

Role Model and High Hopes 3000 on Ann Arbor's 107.1, the 25th anniversary of 9/11. One of the things I remember so vividly about that day is I live very close to Metro Airport, about 4 to 5 miles as the crow flies, and I'm used to planes flying right over my house. It kind of drown it out a bit. Sometimes I'll be talking on the phone. If the windows in the house are open, I'll have to tell the other person to stop for a second because there's a plane flying over. And I thought I had drowned them out, that I didn't notice them anymore. But what I noticed on 9/11, because they closed the airspace in the U.S., I noticed the silence that day. And it was so eerie.

you because it's about first responders. And I think it's the best song ever written about 9/11 because it's not sad. It ends up being uplifting. It's Bruce Springsteen. It's The Rising on Ann Arbor's 107.1.

to give away. Let's go with Beck this time around. Beck is going to be at the Fox Theater October 12th. Now, I've got a pair of tickets right now. It's such a beautiful place to see a show. If you want to win these tickets, call 734-998-1071. It's the Black Crowes.

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0: Death Cab for Cutie and Stone Over Water on Ann Arbor's 107.1. Okay, when we do a contest to win tickets, we have five lines available. So, you know, big show is five lines will light up instantly. So we have this virtual dice roll website that we use, and we click it, and wherever the dice stops, that's the line we pick up. So I picked up the line, I started talking to this guy, and then we got disconnected before I could get his information. So I'm waiting for him to call back, and I'm waiting because I have the caller ID. Come on, dude, call back. And he did call back, and it's Sean from Tecumseh. He wins tickets to go see Teddy Swims. That show's going to be at Little Caesars Arena coming up on September 29th. We're going to have more tickets for that show next week, and I still have more tickets to give away today. Told you it was busy with the ticket window.
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0: We've got a crash on the right shoulder, I-96 westbound Kensington Lake Road. It's usually pretty heavy this time of day, so it's not affecting traffic too much right now. It is a little slower than normal. Southbound 23 between Geddes and 94 is slow. So is eastbound 94 between 23 and Jackson Avenue, and eastbound M14 between Sheldon and 275. I still have Weezer tickets to give away, plus the Friday getaway with Ann Arbor's 107.1.
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It's Elvis Costello for Feature Artist Friday, brought to you by Bank of Ann Arbor. He's playing next week at Royal Oak Music Theater. And that is a great song to kick off your Friday getaway, Pump It Up. And part of today's Friday getaway is a chance to win tickets to see Weezer. We will do that in just a few minutes. Right now, it's the latest from the Womack Sisters. Love this song, If I Let You, with Ann Arbor's 107.1.

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1: That Soup Dragons cover of I'm Free just gets stuck in my head. I've got tickets for Weezer. Their show is at Little Caesars Arena. It's going to be on the 23rd of this month. If you want to see Weezer the Gathering, call 734-998-1071. Got Weezer doing a perfect cover for the Friday getaway and a day like today. It's Mr. Blue Sky on Ann Arbor's 1071.

0: What a way to close out the Friday getaway. Up-tempo songs to launch your weekend. Rusted Roots, Send Me On My Way. Belly with Feed the Tree before that. And Mr. Blue Sky from Weezer. It's hard to be in a bad mood when that song is on, whether it's Weezer, ELO, or anyone. Maybe Puddle's Pity Party could turn that into a sad one. But Weezer the Gathering is happening at Little Caesars Arena on September 23rd. It'll have the Shins, Silver Sun Pickups, and it'll have Matt from Ypsilanti, who just called up and won a pair of tickets for that show. Now, it closes the books on the ticket window for this week. Next week is a great week. Ticket Chaos, Teddy Swims, Devin Gilfillian, Camp, Bruce Hornsby at the Hill Auditorium, sold-out Phoebe Bridgers tickets, and tickets for Indigo Girls. We're going to do a pop-up ticket window next Tuesday at noon. We'll tell you where just before it starts. First five people that show up get Indigo Girls tickets for their show next Thursday at Meadowbrook. Now that is Ticket Chaos.
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0: We have got a crash I-94 eastbound at Michigan Avenue. Stop and go traffic, delays of 10 minutes, but it's got to be longer than that because of how heavy it is this time of day. The backup is going all the way to Jackson Avenue. Maybe not super backed up all the way to Jackson, but you are going to go slow today. Southbound 23 between Geddes and 94, got heavy traffic there. Same thing for eastbound M14 between, looks like, Sheldon to 275. 275, minor slowdown between 8 Mile and M14. Coming up, music from Noah Kahan, Depeche Mode, and the music news at Kelly Brown next.
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1: The organizers of the epilepsy research charity Joey's Song have announced a star-studded lineup for their Freezing Man Festival, which is set January 8th and 9th at the Sylvie in Madison, Wisconsin. The lineup includes Kurt Smith from Tears for Fears, Johnny Resnick of Goo Goo Dolls, Jane Wiedlin and Gina Shock of the Go-Go's, Vicky and Debbie Peterson of the Bangles, Rick Nielsen of Cheap Trick, Butch Vig and Duke Erickson of Garbage, Art from Everclear, Max of Eve 6, John Gorley of Portugal the Man, and Dave Perner from Soul Asylum. Ahead of their fall tour that kicks off next week, Cannons have released a new concert film. They teamed up with the CBC for a film of their two Toronto concerts from April last year. You can check it out now on YouTube. Cannons' fall tour launches September 19th in Edmonton, Alberta. They are from Los Angeles. Be the first to know the lineup of the milestone 50th annual Ann Arbor Folk Festival with Scott Vertical and Barb from the Ark, Monday, September 21st at 8 a.m. on Ann Arbor's 107.1.

0: Ann Arbor's 107.1 with Steve Lacy and Oh Yeah. Well, it's got a question mark, so it's Oh Yeah, and it's from the album Oh Yeah, and it's also featured on the Spider-Man 2 Brand New Day soundtrack. We have a couple great new sweet deals, because it's starting to feel a little bit like fall, at least it did this morning. Needed a jacket this morning, maybe not this afternoon, but Wired's, you start thinking of like cider mill season and all the great events at Wired's. We have a two-pack of Wired's Country Fair day tickets for just $29.50. So many activities to do, and of course the donuts are amazing. They just melt in your mouth. But yeah, $29.50 for a pair of tickets, that's half off. Also another sweet deal, because they do the Halloween theme right with Wired's Night Terrors, the Haunted Thrill Park. There's more than just one thing to do for this, and it's a lot of family fun, and we have passes for just $34.50, again half off. How do you obtain these sweet deals? You go to AnnArbor's1071.com, you look to the right, scroll down a little bit, you'll see the sweet deals badge, you click on that, and there you go. That's all you need to do. You can find the rest from there.
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0: I-94 eastbound is always slow this time of day, but it's going to be slower today because we have a crash eastbound 94 at Michigan Avenue, causing stop-and-go traffic, delays of 10 minutes. That's what it says there. I think it's longer than 10 minutes. You'll probably go slower than you want all the way back to Jackson Avenue. Also expect a slowdown southbound 23, Geddes to 94, which is fairly normal. Tomorrow's forecast, mostly sunny, slight chance of showers. If you're going to the game, might want to have some sunscreen handy, just in case. Coming up, we're going to settle the debate of how to say the last name of the lead singer of Everclear once and for all. We're going to play music from them next on 107.1.
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0: Everclear in Santa Monica with Ann Arbor's 107.1 had a discussion with somebody on how to say their main guy's last name. And the way you remember it, it's Alex Saw Kiss. So it's Art Alexakis. That's how you say his last name. The Asian Chip Taste Test is happening at the Ann Arbor District Library downtown, starting in just a couple minutes at 6 o'clock. You ever go into an international market or an Asian market and you see the chip flavors that seem strange to us, but are common for folks in Asia? This is your chance to sample those flavors. You get starting at 6 o'clock at the Ann Arbor District Library. Other happenings on a beautiful evening. We'll let you know what some of those are with the out and about update right around 6:30. Now it's Phoenix Alpha Zulu with 107.1.
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It's Elvis Costello for Feature Artist Friday. He's playing at Royal Oak Music Theater next week. And Feature Artist Friday is brought to you by Bank of Ann Arbor. That's No Hiding Place from the album Momofuku. Initially, that album was only going to be released on vinyl, and vinyl hadn't started making its big comeback at that point. So I wanted to play that song on the air, but we don't really have a turntable in here anymore. Radio stations stopped using turntables like in the 90s, but we found one in our transmitter site. We plugged it into the board so we could play that song on a New Music Monday. And what I did is I described how we used to cue up records back in the old days, how we'd play the start of the record, then pull the record back a quarter turn, hold the record, and then when we wanted the song to start, we just take our hand off the record and it would start. And I recorded that break and I sent it to a record person that knows Elvis Costello. And he listened to that break because he heard it was from Ann Arbor. And trust me, Elvis Costello loves Ann Arbor. And so he listened to the break. He got a huge kick out of it. And that was really, really cool. And of course, Martin Van Dyke has interviewed Elvis Costello several times. So cool connection there. We will have more tickets for the sold out Phoebe Bridgers show next week with the 107.1 ticket window. It's Phoebe right now with Lost Boys on Ann Arbor's 107.1.

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The Head and the Heart with Misconnection on Ann Arbor's 107.1. The last episode of the Brady Bunch, the original Brady Bunch series, Bobby sold Greg some hair tonic just before his high school graduation. Greg used the hair tonic and it turned his hair orange. You remember that one? That was the last Brady Bunch episode. And Robert Reed thought the episode was so stupid and corny, he refused to be in it. Yes, he was not in that episode, and then the show got canceled. All because Greg had orange hair. But you know who didn't mind having orange hair? Annie Lennox in 1983. It's Eurythmics' Sweet Dreams on Ann Arbor's 107.1.

Jane's Addiction, Been Caught Stealing with Ann Arbor's 107.1. Every Wednesday through Saturday, I do the out and about updates. And what I do is I try to find about a minute's worth of activities happening in and around Washtenaw County. And I type it out and I just record it. And there are a few magical days when I get it right on the first take. Those days are few and far between. But every single Friday, I talk about Friday Night Improv, 11 Non-Blondes, and every single Friday, I type Friday Night Improve, like my finger adds the extra E, beyond my control. Today, I got it right. I typed Friday Night Improv perfectly, and then I put 11 Non-Blondes. So all I did was just move the E to another spot. But it is Friday Night Improv, 11 Non-Blondes at Hearsay Brewing and Theater. Plenty of other things happening, too. The Out and About update is coming up right after Devin Gilfillian. We'll have tickets for a show at the Arc next week. It's IRL with Ann Arbor's 107.1.

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1: 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Comedian Mike Green is at Ann Arbor Comedy Showcase. 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
1: If you've listened to Under the Radar Radio through the years, you'd understand that I play a lot of British bands. And the reason is because a lot of British bands are making really good songs that don't break through in the States. And that's the reason for the show, to play music that isn't breaking through in the mainstream. And one of those British bands I've been championing for years is Kasabian. The new album from Kasabian is called Act 3. It's our pick of the week. We're going to play four songs from that. I'll talk about the other things we're going to play, but first, it's our UTR preview track, Kasabian with Hippie Sunshine on Ann Arbor's 107.1.

0: That's our UTR preview track. It's from Kasabian and it's called Hippie Sunshine on Ann Arbor's 107.1. The new Kasabian album, Act 3, is our pick of the week. We'll play four songs from that album. It's not going to be all Britpop, but it's going to lean that way. I'll have new music from Editors, Temples, Johnny Marr, and a lot of other great stuff that we're lining up for Under the Radar Radio Sunday, 7 till 9 on Ann Arbor's 107.1. I think Michigan's going to pull a big upset tomorrow against Oklahoma. Got a couple reasons why I think that. Last week was a bit of a mulligan for the new coach, Kyle Whittingham, who had never seen his Michigan team play a game before. Practices are one thing, games are another. I think he's figured out what he needs to do for tomorrow. And everybody thinks that Oklahoma is going to trounce Michigan tomorrow. And that's why I believe Michigan's going to pull the upset. Because isn't that how it always happens? But go Blue. Hopefully they get the big upset at the Big House tomorrow. Coming up, music from U2 and a great timeless cut from Elvis Costello for Feature Artist Friday with 107.1.
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Your feature artist is Elvis Costello, and it is a feature artist Friday. That's the Angels Want to Hear My Red Shoes. And apparently, the refrain came to Elvis while he was riding home on a bus or train, whatever. And he had to keep repeating it to himself so he didn't forget it. It was before, you know, we were able to just talk into our phone and record it for later. Bridget Calls Me Baby up next. Here's you too.

Has anyone ever told you you need to chill? Well, we've got the soundtrack that can help with that. 3 hours uninterrupted, courtesy of Bank of Ann Arbor. It's Sonic Bliss, this Sunday night from 9 till midnight on Ann Arbor's 107.1.

0: Ann Arbor's 107.1, and Bridget calls me baby with I can take the sun out of the sky. 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
2: We've got more great tickets to give away all week starting Monday morning to see Teddy Swims at Little Caesars Arena September 29th, Camp at Meadowbrook on the 23rd, Bruce Hornsby at Hill Auditorium October 2nd, Devin Gilfillian right here at the Arc September 23rd, and tickets to the sold-out Phoebe Bridgers show October 3rd. 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

Ann Arbor's 107.1, it's Vance Joy and Fire and the Flood. A few moments ago, you had the Breeders in Cannonball, and I'm the one they called Derek. Happy Friday. Hope you have a fantastic weekend ahead. But right now, it's Bare Naked Ladies in the Old Apartment.

0: Ann Arbor's 107.1 with Bare Naked Ladies. I'm the one they call Derek. Happy Friday. I hope you have a fantastic weekend ahead, but maybe to make it a little better, we have a new Sweet Deals on sale now. 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

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Music next hour from the likes of Cracker, maybe even some Green Day, maybe Cannons as well. Right now, though, Sheryl Crow and Jesse Wells and their single, Freedom Bus.

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Elvis Costello and the Attractions on your feature artist Friday. That's Watch Your Step. And Elvis Costello, he had the lyrics for that written in the mid-70s when he was 20 years old. And he had copied the lyrics from notebook to notebook for like 5 years. And eventually he found their rightful home with Watch Your Step. And of course, Elvis Costello will be at Royal Oak Music Theater coming up on Wednesday, September 16th. And of course, he is our focus on this feature artist Friday. Here's Alabama Shakes on 107.1.